0: 92,8 MHz. 8 MHz. 8 MHz.
1: I'm gonna test this out right quick on y'all. 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
2: 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They were like, you better be back here at 7:30 on Monday.

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I got a dollar and a quarter and I'm just Randy Clown. 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So